You are listening to 91.1 WRK Atlanta. Almost forgot the numbers there after the long wait here tonight. Welcome to Stonehenge, and sorry about the, both Nick and I are sorry about the old fish fry deal tonight. So we were both down here at 6, and Nick's been, is waiting for his card to get into the studio to be updated, and has been for a number of weeks. That's some weeks why he doesn't get in, basically until I get down here. And so tonight, I made sure to be here until he get in at 6, and now tonight my card didn't work. Had a good four-year run of that card working. So, but, you know, we're going into the new semester and no telling who hit what button somewhere in the student center. And so we'll have to get that figured out. But we kept reaching out to anybody that would help, and we finally were turned on to a number that we did not have for the student center ops, and reached out to them, and a very nice gentleman came over and let us in. So we've got that in our back pocket now. And hopefully that won't happen again, and hopefully our cards will be up and running again here before long. So anyway, let's jump into it. Tonight's classic rock album is this is a first play for this one here down at Stonehenge, and the name of the band is called Elf, and this is Ronnie James Dio's band. So they were formed in 1967. So it was at that point, it was Ronnie James Dio. He was a bassist and the singer. I just figured out what that number means on the CD player there, why it's not working. But anyway, he was the bassist. Keyboardist was Doug Thaler. Drummer was Gary Driscoll. And on guitar, Nick Pantis and David Feinstein. And that was Dio's cousin. So originally, they were called the Electric Elves, and then they shortened it to the Elves in 1968. And finally, in 1972, they changed the name to Elf. And they had three LPs over the next couple of years. And then Ronnie went on and left Elf and joined up with Ritchie Blackmore. And when he started Ritchie Blackmore's Rainbow. And, of course, then he went on to Dio as well. And so this LP, again, came out in August of 1972. That was the reason for the spin here tonight. A little anniversary of sorts. It's kind of cool on this album, though, too. So Ronnie, his name is Ronald Patavona. And so as a tribute to his parents, so they could see their family name on at least one album. So on the back of the LP, if you zoom in on the little Facebook photo that I put, you'll see it's not Ronnie Dio, Ronnie James Dio, but it's Ronald Patavona. And so I'm sure his parents were pretty happy about that. And also, this was recorded at Studio One here in Doraville, which is pretty cool. So there you go. That's a little bit of a setup here for the album tonight. It has some cool tunes on it for sure. Nice little, got some little honky-tonk piano, believe it or not. And let me see if I can see anything else from the back of the LP. So again, from the artist or the musicians that I mentioned now at this point, so it's David Feinstein on guitar, Gary Driscoll on drums, Mickey Lee Soul now on piano, and then Ronnie James Dio on this album. He's bass still, and then vocals, and then on the second Elf album, he just they brought in a bass player, and he ended up just doing the old vocals. So here we go. Hope you will enjoy it, and I'm going to crank it up. This is a good one to turn it up on, and you're listening to Stonehenge on 91.1 WREK Atlanta, and also now on 94.7 The Pulse from Geelong, Australia. Tonight's classic rock album from 1972, self-titled Elf.

Turn me over. Turn me over. 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Turn me over. Turn me over. Turn me over. Turn me over. Turn me over. Turn me over.

You're listening to 91.1 WRK Atlanta. This is Stonehenge, and that was our classic rock album tonight. Played, of course, in its entirety. It could have been at least a couple songs longer. It was only maybe 34, 35 minutes. So that was Elf, first of three LPs by the band. It's Ronnie James Dio on bass and vocals. Ronald Padavona, as he was listed on the back of the LP. David Feinstein on guitar, Gary Driscoll on drums, and Mickey Lee Sewell on piano. So side one started off with Hoochie Coochie Lady, First Avenue, Nevermore, which is it's a great cut. I mean, the whole album is so good, but that's one of my favorites there on side one, and then finished off with I'm Coming Back For You. Side two, Sit Down, Honey. In parentheses, Everything Will Be All Right. After that was Dixie Lee Junction, Love Me Like a Woman, and then Gambler, Gambler. So just four tunes on each side. Again, recorded at Studio One right here in Atlanta, in Doraville. And so a little bit about Ronnie. So he passed away in 2010, born in 1942. And so his music career... Well, let me back up for a minute. So he was with Elf, he was with Rainbow, Black Sabbath for a bit, Dio, and then Heaven and Hell. So he, again, formed Elf, and let me pull up some of the little backing. So he was born in Portsmouth, New Hampshire, to Italian-American parents, Patrick and Anna. So they were from Cortland, New York. And the original Italian family was Padavona with an O, not an A after the D. And it was miswritten at Ellis Island when his grandfather came from Italy. And then the family moved to Portsmouth from Cortland. And his dad was in the service in the U.S. Army during World War II. And then they resided there for a little bit before they moved back to Cortland. And then Ronnie... So Ronnie was into music from a young age. So he listened to a lot of opera while he was young. And he was said he was influenced vocally by Mario Lanza. And his first formal musical training was at the age of five. Learned to play the trumpet. And then in high school, he formed his first band, rock and roll group called the Vegas Kings. And later they would be named Ronnie and the Rumblers. And then after that, Ronnie and the Red Capes. Red Caps. No E there. And so his early rock and roll career was on the trumpet. And then he began singing as well. And so without going through everything, there's a lot here to be had, but yeah, pretty interesting. So definitely well worth checking out, and quite the vocalist. And again, this is the first of three LPs by the band. I have this one and one other. I only have two of the three in my collection, but again, this is the anniversary of this one coming out in 1972, and I hope you enjoyed it. I think it's a good one. So now on to Stonehenge proper here. So I'm going to start off the show here with one of the other LPs that was up for consideration this week. I've been doing that a little bit lately just to sort of let you know what was in the mix at the on the final, when the final decision came down. But this was one of the albums I was thinking about playing, and I'll probably play it in the weeks to come all the way through. And the name of the band is Slade. The album came out in 1965. It was called Slade in Flame, which was a 1975 musical film starring the band Slade. And I'll tell you a little bit more about it after the next break. But I'm going to start off this first set with a couple of tracks. First two tracks on side one from this LP, which was Beaten Out by Old Elf. For tonight's classic rock album.
And so we're going to start off with a little bit of Slade. You're listening to it on 91.1 WRK Atlanta, and also now on 94.7 The Pulse from Geelong, Australia.

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This is Stonehenge. And that was set number one. A little bit of technical difficulties. Good thing my heart's in good shape. I don't know if I can take it down here. Let me fill you in. It's like a broken record, but I shouldn't say that because I don't want to break any records. Vinyl records, that is. But anyway, so let me, last week turntable 2 wasn't working. So it's working tonight, but when you hit the button on the board, it doesn't start. So you have to, I've mentioned this a bunch lately. I got to do my old Reed Richards. I got to stretch way out. Get all the way over to turntable 2, but the problem is with it, you have to turn it on, not just hit the button manually, but you have to turn it on and off manually, because if you don't turn it off, it just keeps running. So if you hit the button to turn it off, it doesn't stop it. You have to turn it off if you're feeling where I'm coming from at the moment. So that's a bit of a, it makes it hard to cue it up and all that. And then turntable 1 just started doing that. So bear with me. If it sounds like we're almost close to professional tonight, then I feel like it's a minor victory. But anyway, let's, the music hopefully will make up for all that kind of stuff. Anyway, let's see. What the heck? What did I just play for you? Here we go. The old set list. Right here. All right, so we start off with, our classic rock album tonight was Elf, self-titled, 1972. And then after that, opened up the first set tonight with the album which was in the running. That's what I was looking for tonight's classic rock album. That was Slade from their 1975 album called In Flame. And it was a soundtrack. I never saw it, or a movie. I'm going to have to check it out, though. It sounds pretty cool. Came out in 1975. And, of course, Slade was in it. But it really does sound pretty cool. If you've seen it out there, you probably know that it is either cool or it wasn't. But anyway, a couple of songs I played from that. How Does It Feel? And then Them Kind of Monkeys Can't Swing.

That was the sort of more like the Slade you're used to, but I love that first track. How does it feel? After that was the Steve Gibbons Band from the LP Caught in the Act. That was one of the boys. Old Steve Gibbons. He's 85, born in 1941, so how about that? It's a great live album. Sort of they were one of the old pub rock bands, if you will. After that, a little Hydra for you from one of the Hydra albums we've not played all the way through. That was called, the album was Rock the World. That was the title track. After that was Wishbone Ash from their self-titled LP, Lady Whiskey, from 1970. We have played that as a classic rock album. And happy to say that the copy I played for you there tonight, back in my old import ordering days, that was an Italian import. I don't know why. I couldn't have just bought the American version at the time, but I had this import thing going on. I could order them, and that's what I did. And then finished off with The Dust from their self-titled album. And this is another one. We've not played this one as a classic rock album. They formed in 1969. That was, again, this is the first one, self-titled. Chasing Ladies. So we had Lady Whiskey by Wishbone Ash. Chasing Ladies. And then I know on the Elf album we had another little, some kind of ladies, something going on. So let's hear it for the ladies out there. And there we go. All right, on to the next set. So what I'll play for you here. This is a double album. It was released in 1973 in England on Charisma Records, and then in the U.S. on Buddha Records. The name of the album, it's called Music from Free Creek, which was a fictional name, a fictional band name. So this album was recorded in 1969, and it was a super session of sorts. So it was, I mean, you won't believe the artists that play on this thing. So it's a double album, but they just got some studio time, gave them some studio time, and they just did their thing. So I'm going to play throughout the night, I'm going to play three or four songs off this double album. And most of them are instrumentals. And some of the artists that are on this LP, Jeff Beck, Eric Clapton, Keith Emerson, Mitch Mitchell, and others. So I'm going to start off with this set with a track called Sissy Strut. And on guitar on this LP is Jeff Beck and Todd Rundgren. On organ is Moogie Klingman. He was one of the guys behind this whole project. He was played in The Vagrants. Ray Markowitz, drummer. He was in the Janis Joplin band. He's on drums. And then there's a good little slew of brass on this track. Bill Chase is on trumpet. Some of the guys from Blood, Sweat, and Tears are on here. Trombone player Bobby Keller from the Buddy Rich Band is on here. But this is one of maybe three or four tracks I'm going to play for you tonight. Again, this is called Sissy Strut. It's going to start off our next set. Again, this is the LP is called Music from Free Creek. You don't see it out there, but it's pretty cool. And more info and songs to follow, but we're going to start off this next set with this one here for you. And you're listening to 91.1 WREK Atlanta, and also now on 94.7 The Pulse from Geelong, Australia.

You're listening to 91.1 WRK Atlanta. This is Stonehenge, and that was set number two. A little featured album on that set. I mentioned from the before we rolled into it. That was the album that I played 1, 2, 3, 4 songs from. 1, 2, 3, 4, 5, 6, 7 songs in the set, and 4 of them were from this LP. Double album came out in 73. But it was recorded in 1969. So let me tell you what I played for you from that album. So the name of the album is called Free Creek. And I played for you. So the album is called, it's Free Creek, music from Free Creek. Easy enough. And then I start off with Sissy Strut. And that was a couple of guitarists. Jeff Beck on this LP, he was known as A.N. Other, and then Todd Rundgren, they were the guitarist on that first track. Roy Markowitz from the Janis Joplin Band was on drums. Moogie Klingman from the Vagrants was on organ. And a lot of trombones and trumpets. Several of the guys were from the Buddy Rich Big Band. Bill Chase was there. He was with the Woody Herman Band before he had his own band. And a couple of guys from Blood, Sweat, and Tears were on that track as well. So that was the first one that started off the set. And then I went to the CCR album, Willie and the Poor Boys, and I played a couple of tracks for you. One was the instrumental, so I went from one instrumental to another one there. But Side of the Road, and then Effigy. Great album, Willie and the Poor Boys. I need to play that all the way through one day. Went back to Free Creek. Another one there for you. So that was Sympathy for the Devil. And on that particular track, so that was Harvey Mandel from Canned Heat and John Mayall. That was him on guitar. Also, Jack Wilkins was on guitar on that track as well. He was with the Barry Miles Quartet. Jimmy Greenspoon from Three Dog Night was on piano and organ. Bass was Larry Taylor from Canned Heat and John Mayall. Electric violin was Larry Packer from the Cat Mother and the All Night Newsboys. The drummer was from Canned Heat. And bongos, a little fellow by the name of Dr. John was on bongos. That was on Sympathy for the Devil. And again, all these Free Creek songs were recorded in New York City in 1969. They just sort of... I'd have to read again, but took over a venue or what have you and just went in and recorded. So it was, it's pretty cool. You don't see it too often, this record. So happy to play some cuts off of it for you tonight. Let's see. After that was Bell and Ark from their self-titled LP, Let You Love Me. After that was went back to Free Creek, and that one I played for you is called No One Knows. So that was a fellow by the name of King Cool on guitar, which was Eric Clapton. So, you know, back in the day too, they couldn't, depending on what the recording was and contracts and all that stuff, a lot of times they couldn't list who they were, but he was called King Cool on this one. Again, the track was called No One Knows. Eric Mercury was on vocals. Dr. John was on organ. Anybody else? A lot of the same artists that I mentioned earlier. Although Valerie Simpson was doing backup vocals on that one. Some of the Motown singers. She was one of the three Motown singers there. But what a talent she was, right? Valerie Simpson. Let's see, after that, went to some Traffic, Shoot Out at the Fantasy Factory, the title track from 1973. And then finished off the set with another one from Free Creek. That was the Lay Lady Lay cover. And that was Chris Wood from Traffic on flute, as well as Joe Farrell from the Elvin Jones Trio was on flute on that track. The guitarist on that one, some nice guitar work too. That was Dougie Rodriguez from Mitch Ryder on guitar. So there you have it. Free Creek. You're not going to hear that anywhere else but on Stonehenge.
Yep. All right. Well, we are a little bit over halfway through this tonight's show. Hope you're enjoying it. I'm digging it myself. If I could, I'm gonna my kingdom for a studio that works all the way one night. But you know, we make it through. I mean, as long as it sounds good to you all out there, doesn't really matter what kind of heartache I have if I live through the night. Well, it does. It does matter because I want to be back next week. Actually, speaking of that, I'll be back next week. We're going to have a little Prague action next week. Joe and Joyce will be in. I mentioned that last week, I think. This will be their second visit into the inner sanction of Stonehenge. But back from a Italian trip, Stonehenge host was not invited. Not quite sure why that was, but I really don't eat a lot. And I get along with most people, so I think it would have been a pretty good trip for the three of us. But I wasn't invited, but they did bring back some final, and that's what's more important. And so they're going to bring some of the old Italian Prague in next week. Looking forward to that. They're gonna spin the classic rock album, and then play some more Prague. I'm gonna bring some Prague that I have at the house. We're gonna Prague it up. We're gonna get proggy next week. I'll have to let Ben know. He'll be all excited. And so that's next week. And then the week after, I'm out of here. I'm on the road. We'll have a repeat show that week. I'm heading up to Boston for the Susan G. Komen Breast Cancer 60-mile walk. You know, give me some time to think about what tunes to play on Stonehenge. And then I'll be back the next week. Okay. Let's see if I have anything. Oh, I do have something queued up. All right. So I have for you, then this next set was a set I had actually in the bag a few weeks back, I think. So I just left it there. Not quite sure why I decided to do it that week. There was no reason other than I just wanted to hear a little New Riders of the Purple Sage. So, that's what you're going to hear in this next set. It's all New Riders and their friends, the band and other friends, like Jerry Garcia and others. So I'm going to start off with from their first LP. That's the old squeak in the chair here as I have to lean back over. So this was on their first album. This one has been played in its entirety here on Stonehenge. It's not showing me the date, but self-titled, New Riders of the Purple Sage. Jerry Garcia's on it, Spencer Dryden, Mickey Hart as well. Commander Cody's on piano on this, but I'm going to just play from this album, the first track on side one. I don't know you, but I think I know you based on your request and as I've met a bunch of you over the years. So here we go, little New Riders of the Purple Sage right here on Stonehenge on 91.1 WRK Atlanta and also now on 94.7 The Pulse from Geelong, Australia.

0: Whoa, you want to introduce the next song?
1: You want to introduce the next song?
0: Well, that's okay. Okay.
1: Go right ahead.
0: The name
1: Ladies
0: of the next song
1: gentlemen.
0: Is... Oh, wait a minute. You want to introduce the next song?
1: You want to introduce the next song?
0: No, I thought I was going to... No, gonna, no you want to do it?
1: You wanna,
0: that's okay. Let's go.
1: Go right ahead.
0: The name
1: Ladies
0: of the next song
1: gentlemen.
0: is... Wait a minute. I thought I was going to introduce the next song.

You're listening to 91.1 WREK Atlanta. This is Stonehenge. And this is Stonehenge, if I didn't mention that already. All right. Of course, this is Stonehenge. This is how I make myself laugh. It's what you have to do down here, you know, when none of the equipment works. Joe's in the building. That did not make me laugh. For those that listen to records or don't, poor Joe last week. He was caught in some kind of madness going south on 75. So he didn't get here till he's usually in about, 10:30, 11 maybe. He didn't make it till about 1:30 last week. So Paul was holding down the wreckage fort. But I saw it on the way home, though, too. Boy, they had him going back up the exit entrance ramp. It was a mess. Kills me. This city, I tell you what. On a Friday night, if you can't drive around, you know, it's one thing in the middle of the day, but all right, enough about the traffic. Let's, Lisette, start off with New Riders of Purple Sage, self-titled album, I Don't Know You. And then from the LP Adventures of Panama Red, that was Panama Red. After that, well, from Power Glide, I Don't Need No Doctor. And, you know, when I mentioned earlier, I forgot I was going to play that song, but when I played the old Free Creek and Valerie Simpson backup vocals on one of those tunes I played for you, of course, Ashford and Simpson, they wrote I Don't Need No Doctor. I told you she was talented. After that, from the Gypsy Cowboy LP, that was at Death and Destruction. And then, let's see, what did I... Oh, from... I didn't write it down. I played from Brujo, whatever. I played... what did I play? I played... You Angel You. There you go. Great little track. Then I went to the Michael Nesmith LP. It's a nice one. Pretty much your standard ranch stash. And this came out in 1973 with a great song there, some of Shelley's Blues. I might have to play that again on the way home. That's so good. After that, Mark Allman. Oh, Mark Allman from 73 live album. Mark Allman 73. John Mark and Johnny Allman. What am I living for? The proverbial question makes you think. And after that, David Crosby. David Crosby, birthday this week, if I had all my information here in front of me. Let's see. August 14th. Today. No. Today's not the 14th. Is he the 14th? I'm a week ahead. Happy birthday next week, David. But David passed away in 2023. Boy, I sure did, though. Look at some birthdays for the upcoming week. I am, like, way ahead. So anyway, it's a good thing I haven't used a lot of them tonight. So from his album, If I Could Only Remember My Name, If I Could Only Remember What Date It Was, that would help. But I played a couple of tracks there for you. And Tamil Pius, High at 3. Again, around 3, about 3. And then Laughing. And that's such a great album. I mean, of those early, you know, those early solo albums, of course, Neil got them going first, but Record Store Day, I have all those. I have like 3 copies of the David Crosby album. But I picked up that box set, which was the first Stephen Stills, the Graham Nash, and the David Crosby. So I probably should have brought that in, and I just played a couple of cuts off that. I haven't even played it yet. Little virgin copy of that one. Great album. And then Jerry Garcia. Now I'm back to the right birthday. So Jerry's birthday was August the 1st, and then he passed away on August the 9th, 1995.
53. Boy, that's a crime to have had Jerry pass away like that. That age. Would have loved to have still been listening to what he was coming up with musically. So anyway, from Grateful Dead, Europe 72. So Johnny Cat Sunflower and I Know You Rider. And then went back to the New Riders Purple Sage, Brujo LP. Finished off the set. My buddy, the old Magic Music Mike. I got to come up with some name for him. We got Birthday Bob, but on the Amazon from the 74 LP by the New Riders. There you go. I do want to announce that on the medical side, I have poison ivy that I just realized I have in the last couple of days. I thought it was like a couple of bites on my left arm, inside, not the outside, but, and I'm blaming my dog Roxy because I have not, I do all this yard work, but I don't think I was around any poison ivy last weekend. Could have been. There's plenty of it out there. But I'm blaming my dog, that little Roxy. I'll talk to her when I get home tonight. She'll be happy to see me, of course, but then I'll have to get on to her about maybe giving me poison ivy after I give her the treat, and then we can talk about the poison ivy. All right. Well, about 40-some-odd minutes left in Stonehenge tonight until Wreckage takes over. Going to play a couple of tracks here by an artist that I had the pleasure to meet. I've seen him live several times. But Catherine and I met him here in Atlanta. One of those old Music Midtown shows many years ago. He signed some autographs for us at our tent, the old Turtles tent. So I jumped right up in there and made sure I got my autograph as well, too. And this is the LP that he autographed. And this will make up, since we had such a short fish fry tonight, for the old fish fry fans. We're all fish fry fans. Say that multiple times in a row. So anyway, a little Taj Mahal for you. And then I'm going to play John Simon was in the band. And I'm going to play you some tracks and some of the LPs that he was associated with. You'll hear Taj mention him on the second song of this couple I'm going to play for you. But anyway, here we go, a little Taj Mahal. This is from outstanding double LP recorded live at Bill Graham's Fillmore East. This is The Real Thing LP by Taj Mahal. And you're listening to it on 91.1 WRE.

And you put that sucker on the table and eat it on down. 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

mama gone fishing. 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Thank you. You'll definitely have to put some shake in your shaker, a little quake in your quaker, a little rock in your sock. If you have been following this music for a while, you will note that this is one of the first major changes in the music, the addition of brass and percussion. Some of the members.

0: All right, you are listening to 91.1 WREK Atlanta. This is Stonehenge. And speaking of Enter the Young, holy heck, Paul just walked in.
1: Let's not discuss traffic tonight.
0: Enter the Young. Man, oh man. Well, you are younger than me.
1: I am.
0: You're darn right you are.
1: Well, I put a few years on tonight, that's for sure.
0: Oh, really? Bad traffic tonight again?
2: The Georgia DOT has much to answer for.
0: Okay, Paul will be on. He won't be around for the first little bit of the show. He's going to be on with the DOT. DOT. Okay. Let's see quickly, because it's I'm 43 seconds over at the moment. Taj Mahal, The Real Thing, Fish and Blues, Ain't Gonna Whistle Dixie Anymore. The band, music from The Big Pink, Wheels on Fire. John Simon, keyboards for Taj Mahal, produced the band LP. After that, Electric Flag. Dave Mason, Only Sad and Deep as You. That was John Simon on keyboards on that track. And then a little Electric Flag, Long Time Coming, Another Country, and Easy Rider from that LP. Boss Gags, My Time LP. Full Lock Power Glide from 72. Association from the Birthday LP, Everything That Touches You. And I played Six Man Band. Then back to Birthday for Time for Living. And then finished off with Enter the Young. And like I said, right then, as soon as that song was on, Paul came walking in. He looks like he's 20 tonight. He's looking great. DOT. He would have looked like 16, but the DOT's got him. He's lost 4 years.
1: That's right. I lost 4 years.
0: Joe's here. Joe always looks young. Joe shaved his, like, got a clean shave tonight. Looking good.
1: Wow.
0: Joe's looking good. He was in some traffic last week, and now I've taken 2 minutes of wreckage talking about how Joe and Paul look. If I could send you some pictures, you'd be able to tell that I'm just making stuff up, because they do not look very good at all. Like a couple of scary guys. All right, that's wreckage. All right, coming up, thanks for listening, Stonehenge, 91.1 WREK Atlanta, and also now 94.7 The Pulse from Geelong, Australia.

0: That was Megadeth. I don't care. Paul's here. Chris is here. Paul got to deal with the fun I had last weekend, unfortunately. So
1: well, your fun. Your fun. Okay. Your fun was a wreck. Okay. My fun was thanks to Georgia DOT closing all access from State Route 316 to I-85 South. So yeah, it was a mess. They say use an alternate route. Yeah, we're already stuck in the traffic. We can't use an alternate route. We can't get there. We're stuck. Anyway, whatever.
0: If you can feel the love, the chloroform is wearing off. Yeah. Anyway, with that, we've got Dyke Groups.

0: That was Die Groups with the song The Last Flood. And we're finally kind of running on all cylinders now.
1: Maybe.
0: So if you have a request, the number to call in is 404-894-2468, or you can send an email at wreckagerequests@proton.me, and we've got several good ones already lined up, ready to go. And Paul is finally here. And
1: yeah, really. Don't even start. Don't even start. I have words to say about the Georgia DOT that I cannot say on the air.
0: Oh, and we have just gotten the tonight's record roulette from Chris.
1: Is it good?
0: It's a dang good one.
1: Oh, sweet. Should I say what? No. No. We'll keep it secret. Yeah, okay.
0: Oh, you almost blurred.
1: I did. I know. The first part of it.
0: So it happens. It's the way it is. So anyway.
1: What song should we play? No, go ahead. Keep going.
0: Paul's setting up the record roulette for tonight, so it's going to be good no matter what. Anyway, with that, since Chris started off Stonehenge with
1: Elf.
0: Elf, a.k.a.? Yeah.
1: Ronnie James Dio, whose real name, by the way, is Ronald Padovona. It appears that way on that record, but later on, he's named Ronnie James Dio.
0: So with that,
1: yeah,
0: we're going to not be left out in the cold, and we are going to start some tonight with Heaven and Hell with The Bible Black.

Okay, that was some heaven and hell with the Bible Black. And up next, we are going to have, as soon as I can get it working, gotta love it. Anyway, up next, we're going to have our first new song of the night, and this is going to be the band, one of my favorite bands, and this is Flotsam and Jetsam, with the song Harvesting the Hate.

0: That was Flotsam and Jetsam harvesting the hate from the upcoming album Rats in the Temple, coming out August 28th. And up next, we are, well, I thought we were going to play one thing. It looks like we are.
1: Get it.
0: Oh, Paul said he can get it. So
1: you got to find the right album. Hang on.
0: We have a request coming up, and this is going to be for Tyler, and we're trying to play some Therion. So
1: yeah,
0: okay. Yeah, you know.
1: Stand by.
0: Stand by for standing by.
1: Prepare to stand by. Prepare to stand by.
0: So with that, by request, this is Therion.
1: Yay. Blood of Kingu.
0: Blood of Kingu. Great. For Tyler Sanchez, by request.

0: Okay, that was Therion, Blood of Kingu, by request for Tyler Sanchez. And up next, we have a request for Rachel. She, as she puts it, she loves Dimebag Darrell. So with that...
1: We will do some.
0: We will do some. And with that...
1: There's a... Sorry. As Pantera, of course, Primal Concrete Sledge.
0: By request.

0: Okay, that was Pantera, Primal Concrete Sleds for Rachel by request. And up next, as we do a quick technical change.
1: Really? That's what we have to do here.
0: If
1: this works.
0: We got some other requests coming up, and if you have a request, the number to call in is 404-894-2468, or you can email a request at wreckagerequests@proton.me. And or if you're a band and you want to send music in, you can do that too. And I'll have the address here in just a little bit.
1: Go to the website.
0: Yeah. Wreckage.org.
1: Yeah.
0: Of course, also our playlist. And up next, what do we got?
1: Oh, Godhead, right?
0: What?
1: Godhead.
0: Oh, this is going to be another request, and this is going to be Eleanor Rigg.
1: Read what the email says, because it's kind of funny.
0: Okay.
1: Yeah.
0: Now, per the email request, Eleanor Rigby by Godhead. In parentheses, the one that Chris likes.
1: The one that Chris, from the Stonehenge likes, yeah.
0: So with that, by request, Eleanor Rigby by Godhead.

0: That's funny.
1: Ladies and gentlemen, Paul's having the day I was having last week where,
0: really yes,
1: where he's
0: absolutely
1: just wiped.
0: Do you want to finish the song out? We can.
1: Okay.
0: Let's do that.
1: Okay.
0: It's almost over anyway. Sorry about that. Is it up?

Okay, that was Eleanor Rigby by request. And with that, we're going to have another request. And this is going to be, they requested some Fear Factory anything. So it's, ooh. So with that, I figured it just seems like an industrialist kind of night.

0: Okay, that was, of course, Fear Factory, The Industrialist for Nikolai the Great by request. And up next, we've got...
1: Is it hitting Nine Inch Nails, right?
0: Yep. We've got, by request, Nine Inch Nails, because as they put it, it sounds like it's an industrial night, so I guess we're playing.
1: Yeah, Gilhad mentioned this is, I didn't catch his name, but it's going out to the host on WRIK here of the 5446 show. It's his first time calling in. Long time listener, first time caller, so there we go.
0: Good. Yeah. Keep calling in.
1: Really?
0: So with that, by request...
1: You wanted to hear the heaviest song like, from Nine Inch Nails that we could do. And to be honest with you, off that first album, which is what I have here, Head Like a Hole is probably the heaviest song I can think of on the album. I mean, it really is. So we'll go ahead and do that. But it's a classic, too.
0: So with that,
1: long time. Yep.
0: So with that, by request, Nine Inch Nails, Head Like a Hole.

0: That was, of course, Head Like a Hole by Nine Inch Nails by request for the host of
1: 5446. Yeah, here on WRK.
0: And with that, we are going to now...
1: Record Roulette, right?
0: Yeah, tonight's Record Roulette, and this is picked...
2: Sorry it took so long, Chris from Stonehenge.
0: Once again, it's another goofy night.
2: It is.
0: Thanks to traffic. Yeah. Gotta love it. Anyway, with that... Tonight's Record Roulette is...
2: I know.
0: Slayer, Hell Awaits.
2: Which is, like, a good choice, yes.
0: Totally different from some of the things we've been playing earlier, yeah, obviously. Yep. Not a problem. But with that, tonight's Record Roulette, Slayer, Hell Awaits.

0: All right, that was Slayer right there. This was Paul taking. Why won't this microphone come over here? Right about there. There we go. Good. Okay. Anyway, that was Slayer, Hello 8's title track from the album Hello 8's. It was the choice tonight for the Rec Roulette, chosen by Chris randomly. Or so he claims. No, I'm sure it was. But that was Slayer. Slayer, man. You have a collect call from a prison facility. You have a call from play some Slayer. Do you accept the charges? No, but we play the Slayer. Ah, the good old days. They can't do that anymore, by the way. If you're in prison, you can't do that collect call deal. I think it's they realized there people were passing too much information for free that way. But hey, it worked for us. Hi, I'm the Atlanta Penitentiary. Can you play? Yeah. Anyway, so all right. That was Slayer. Going to read off all the upcoming shows here. It's almost top of the hour, and I'll play a few more songs and then probably get out of here because A, I'm hungry, and B, it's been just a rough night getting down here today. Georgia DOT, I love you so much. This is Opposites Day. All right. Anyway, so let's go to the Wreckage website, www.wreckage.org, W-R-E-K-A-G-E.org. You can go there and you can click on the events tab and you can see all the upcoming shows. And so let's see. We have, that's what today. No way, it's next week. Okay. So next week, a week from what is now Saturday, we have Down, Helmet, and Spirit in the Room at the Eastern. And then we have, Malefic, Malformity, and Metaphobic at the 529. That's on Friday, August 21st. And we have Chiron X, Cerebral Desecration, Sight of Thea, and Heretical Rites at Bog Social and Supply. That's on Thursday, August 27th. Then we have some band called ACDC. Maybe you heard of them. I don't know. They had some success at some point. ACDC, it's at Mercedes-Benz Stadium at Thursday, August 27th. And then we have a Black Altar from Poland, Poltergeist and Angel Massacre at the 529. That is on Thursday, August 27th also. So an alternative if you want to go to see AC/DC. So we have Profanatica, Cloak, and Shepherds of the Veil. That's at the 529. That's on Friday, August 28th. And let's see, we have Camelot, Visions of Atlantis, and Frozen Crown at the Masquerade. That is in Heaven. It is all ages, of course, shows there. That's on Saturday, August 29th as well. And let's see, we have Monolord and Chemist at the Garden Club at Wild Heaven West End. That's on Saturday, August 29th. And then we have, apparently Kailasa is playing two nights, the band Kailasa. They're playing two nights at the 529. They're playing Wednesday and Thursday, September 2nd and 3rd. The first night features Kailasa, Bronco, and a Witch Pit. And the second show features Kailasa, Knoll, and Palaces. Those both shows at the 529. And again, these shows at the 529 are probably 18 or 21 and over. I think 21 and over. Normally, anyway. Then we have Vioaggression, Cemetery Filth, Malefic, and Deadspeak at the Bog Social and Supply. That is on Saturday, September 5th. And we have, Seven Dust, Theory of a Dead Man, and Return to Dust at the Tabernacle. That is all ages. That is on Sunday, September 6th. And I'll go ahead and just say this right now. This is WRK Atlanta. This is Wreckage. I am Paul. Joe T is also here. I'm going to pull a Joe and probably leave a little earlier tonight. I'm kind of frazzled after that drive down. And the problem is, it wasn't like a wreck. Like last week, it got stuck in traffic, sitting still for 2 hours. They finally had to clear it out from the back. Yes. Right? And have you come out the exit ramp or whatever, the entrance ramp, and get off the highway that way. That's how bad it was. Tonight was just the DOT doing DOT things. And, yeah, if you're heading into town, say Route 316, choose a different route because you're not gonna get to 85 North any easy way tonight because it's all the ramp, 85 South, rather. All the ramps are completely closed because they want to, I guess. Whatever. Thanks. All right. Anyway, let's see. Up off of Seven Dust. What's that?
1: It's Mario Kart.
0: Pretty much, yeah. So, Lord. Pole position. Anyway, so we have... and then we get to Prog Power USA after the Seven Dust show. It's going to be September 9th, 10th, 11th, and 12th at the Center Stage Atlanta. It's Prog Power USA, in my opinion, one of the world's best, if not the best, indoor metal festival. It happens to be held right here in Atlanta. So day one on all these shows are at the Center Stage on the main stage. So day one features Ensiferum, Threshold, Fabio Leone's Dawn of Victory, Novaria, and The Reticent. I'm not sure about a ring called The Reticent. Because reticent means you don't say much. So I don't know.
1: Instrumental?
0: Do they sing? No, I'm kidding. Is it instrumental? No, I'm kidding. Anyway, and then the same night, by the way, that same Wednesday night, not at Prague Power, but we have Uncle Acid and the Deadbeats and Messa at the Masquerade in Heaven. That is All Ages. That's on, again, also Wednesday, September 9th. And then we have on the Thursday, which is day two of Prague Power USA, we have Conception, Firewind, Elvin King playing two albums in their entirety, or at least parts of them, I think. Tarame, Scardust, and Fires in the Distance. That's Center Stage. That's on Thursday, September 10th. Very proud to be sponsoring Fires in the Distance for that show. Finally, I'm a chance to see them, which is kind of cool. All right. Let's see. And then the Friday night, this is day three of Prague Power USA. We have Evergrey, Hammerfall, Ashes of Ares, Crimson Glory, Brainstorm, and DGM, all at Center Stage. That's on Friday, September 11th. And the same night, also not at Prague Power, at the Masquerade, we have Elder and Basque at the Masquerade on Friday, September 11th. Then the final night of Prague Power USA, this is on Saturday, September 12th. This is will feature Voyager all the way from Australia. The Gathering featuring Anneke van Giersbergen, and I guess that's like a reunion thing with her and the band, which is really cool. She's awesome, by the way. She's one of us. Let's see, Redemption, Roy Khan, Seven Spires, and Sunburst, all those bands. The final night of Prague Power USA, day four, that is on Saturday, September 12th. Information about that can be found at www.praguepowerusa.com. Very proud to have been involved with that festival from the very beginning. And myself and the Wreckage's Tim Hurd were the ones who got the venue for that festival way back when here in Atlanta, back when it was Earthlink Live. All right. The following night on Sunday, September 13th, we have Nico McBrain's Titanium Tart at the Loft. That's actually in the front of Center Stage. He accessed it off the sidewalk. And that's Nico McBrain. I guess he's doing like a Iron Maiden, kind of like a tribute thing, apparently. Yeah, that's why I was looking it up. So, which is really cool. And he's an awesome guy. I mean, you know, and it's a great restaurant in Florida. Prices are reasonable. This is not a call to action, but I'm saying. Anyway, so let's see.
1: You happen to be there.
0: I just happen to be in the area. Coconut Grove, I think. Anyway, so let's see. After that, we have Vader, Jungle Rot, Flesh Crawl, and Trash Panda at the Masquerade in Hell. That's on Thursday, September 17th, all ages. And then we also have, I Hate God, Whores, No Mas, and Leaf Blower at the 529. That's on Saturday, September 19th. Excuse me. Running out of. Can you get past my little thing over there? My drink. There you go. Thank you, Burger King. This is like a long time ago.
1: Sometimes you just have to stop for a second.
0: I was going to say, yeah, this is my voice is starting to fade out here. This is. By the way, this is not anything alcoholic. Such are prevented by the FCC. It's against the rules. It has ice in it too. So anyway, all right. Thank you. Anyway, so it's where we're. We have some band that I think Joe T likes. What band would that be, sir?
1: Castle Rat.
0: That's right. Castle Rat, Unto Others, and Wraith Night at the Masquerade in Heaven. That is All Ages. That is on Saturday, September 26th. And we have Sadness, Oldest Sea, Barbalith, and Monterey at the Bog Social and Supply. That is on Friday, October 9th. And we have Russian Circles and Pelican at the Variety Playhouse over there, Little 5 Points. That's on Saturday, October 10th. That's probably an all ages show, I'm guessing, that one there, because the Variety usually is. We have a really nifty band called the Dread Crew of Oddwood. I don't think I have anyone opening, at least nothing I found, but the Dread Crew of Oddwood at the Masquerade in Purgatory. It is all ages. That is on Wednesday, October 14th. And I saw them on the Metal Cruise, and they were actually really nifty. It was like, that was a fun show. It really was. Let's see. We have Voivod and Bat at the 529, which seems like a small venue for Voivod, but hey, you know what? Those little intimate shows might be awesome. Voivod, infamous Voivod. That's on Thursday, October 15th. And we have, Arch Enemy, The Black Dahlia Murder, Septic Flesh, Crypta, and Thrown into Exile at the Masquerade in Heaven. That is All Ages. What?
1: No, my turn.
0: Okay, right. Anyway, it was Arch Enemy, The Black Dahlia Murder, Septic Flesh, Crypta, and Thrown into Exile, all bands at the Masquerade in Heaven. All Ages. That is on Tuesday, October 20th. And we have Dying Fetus, your favorite band to say.
1: Sang the Pseudobog.
0: Awesome. Crowbar, Left the Supper, and Deterioration. That's at the Masquerade in Heaven. That is Dying Fetus in Heaven. That's pretty cool. That's all ages. That's on Wednesday, October 21st. It's almost like metal's coming back. No. Then we have Mastodon, Death Heaven, and Alcest at the Eastern. Local Boys Make Good, Mastodon. Tell you what, that's also Grammy winners. That's Thursday, October 22nd. And then we have NecroGobblecon, Aborted, Signs of the Swarm, and Party Cannon at the Buckhead Theater, used to be the Roxy. 20 years, celebrating 20 years of NecroGobblecon. I have seen them on the Metal Cruise, and I mean, they're pretty awesome. However, the Goblin Dude was gone after the first half of the show. So if you want to see Goblin Dude, I don't know if that's a first half of the show thing or not. But anyway, it's Sunday, October 25th. And we have some band that will happily ruin your white clothing on a thing. We have some band called Guar. Also, Midnight, Max Sabbath, and X-Cops. That's at Masquerade in Heaven. That's all he does. That's on Wednesday, October 28th. Be sure to wear your finest white clothing. It will not be white afterwards if you're in the front. Then we have a Mass Destruction Metal Fest. I do believe this is the full listing of bands, although I'm not certain. And I'm not sure the order. I still haven't been able to find what bands are playing what day. This is Friday, November 6th and Saturday, November 7th. Two nights at the Garden Club at Wild Heaven West End. This is Mass Destruction Metal Fest. And let's see. So the bands listed, and again, this is, I don't know what the order is. I don't know what days. We have Archgoat, Dusk, Mortiferum, Maleficent, Atrophy, Old Tower, Lividity, Abhorrency, Cloak, Treha, Caustic Wound, Artificial Brain, Druid Lord, Paladin, yay, from here, and Tombstalker. All those bands will be part of Mass Destruction Metal Fest Friday and Saturday, November 6th and 7th, all at the Garden Club at Wild Heaven West End. And then we have, Forbidden, Heathen, and Void, and Masquerade, and Altar, which seems like a really small venue for Forbidden. I mean, they're a legendary band, but that is all it is at the Masquerade as on Friday, November 13th. And we have Dragon Force, Enciferum, back again, and Rhapsody of Fire at the Masquerade in Heaven. That is all it is on Sunday, November 22nd. And finally, we have Sabaton, Pop Evil, and Wings of Steel at the Coco Roxy out by Truist Park. That is rescheduled from March, that March date. It is all ages, of course, on Tuesday, December 8th. So those are all the shows we have. And I don't know, we're going to play something. I forget. Maybe
1: one
0: some,
1: show.
0: Maybe
1: that,
0: some music or something. I don't know.
1: There was one show that I just saw today that I haven't even had a chance to add. I think it's Thursday, the 24th of September. It's like 2 days before Castle Rat. 200 stab wounds, and I don't remember who's there with them.
0: Do you know what venue it was?
1: I think it's the Masquerade. I don't.
0: We can look it up here. We'll try to look
1: remember,
0: it up and put it on there.
1: But yeah, it's like 200 stab wounds. Another.
0: I try to actually like really scan. I like to. I try to scan the listings. But this week is my in office week, so I haven't had much time this past week at all.
1: Time?
0: But anyway, yeah. So that for the full listing once again, also for our playlist, which we try to update in real time. You can go to www.wreckage.org. That's WREKAGE, .org, and of course. You can also make requests on the email, recordrequest@proton.me. That's WREKAGE, request@proton.me. And you can also call in. We'll take phone calls.
1: Why not?
0: 404-894-2468. I will say that last week was interesting because it was just me here until you got here after being stuck in traffic. And, and the phone was actually pretty steady. But it was steady because, in large part, these folks were calling from one car and taking turns, so there was time in between.
1: Hey,
0: yeah, that was
1: if
0: good.
1: It works, it works.
0: I'll tell you what, that was awesome. It was a really good request last week too from those folks. Anyway, so I have no idea what I'm gonna play.
1: I know.
0: Play something. What? Oh, is that ready to go?
1: Yeah, it's ready to go.
0: Oh, it is. Okay, well, let's do that then. So this goes back to last week. Greg Buck suggested that we play. We play the band Destruction, the song Mad Butcher, and he suggested that we play it just for fun, playing at that 45, was it? No, 33 speed, right?
1: Yes.
0: Yeah, 33 speed, because he said, hey, you know what? It might actually sound better. It actually sounded really good. So, but this week we're going to go ahead and play, for comparison, we're going to play it at the normal speed, which is actually at the 45 on this record. It's a full-size record, but it's a sort of like a red vinyl thing. Right?
1: Yes.
0: So, yeah. So, and we actually do have this here, so it's kind of cool. So, yeah, so is this like a, I'm just looking at the record. Yeah, it's only got a couple of songs on each side, so it's kind of like one of those full-size EPs, but they used to do back in the day, right? Anyway, so this is going to be the band Destruction, the song Mad Butcher, played at the normal speed of 45 RPM instead of 33, like we did last week, thanks to Greg's suggestion. I was actually surprised we had the record. He said, hey, put this, if you have this, play it. And we found it here, so it worked out. All right, so once again, here's Destruction, the band Destruction, part of the Teutonic Four, right, as far as the thrash bands go.
1: Yes.
0: Here's just the Destruction with the song Mad Butcher, played at normal speed. This is Wreckage, and this is WRAK Atlanta.

without a source, an event without a cause.

0: All right. That was the band Parises with the song To Home Guard and Beyond. I figured I'd play a different song than the one I normally play as an opening song, which is Take the Day. I figured I'd play a different song from them. So that was Parises. Awesome band. And I wouldn't mind seeing those guys again. They played the Metal Cruise and also played here a few times. Wouldn't mind seeing those guys again at some point. And let's see. So we mentioned the show that we'll have to add this to the listing shortly. 200 Stab Wounds. Also, Tribal Gaze. Let's see. Tribal Gaze. Is that Maul? I'm trying to read it. My eyes are bad. Maul and No Pulse. All those bands that in Purgatory at the Masquerade. That is on Thursday, 24th of September. So that show, I'll have to add that to the listing. We're also looking for another band in a minute here. He kind of vaguely remembers. We'll have to look up and see.
1: I think it's the 31st for some reason.
0: We'll do what we can here. The problem with the Masquerade's website is like you'd scroll to see all the shows. You have to keep scrolling down. Then it loads up more shows. And it's just, so you can't do a search on the page until you load the entire page. And then for all the upcoming shows, so you can sort by like Purgatory or Heaven or Hell, but you can sort by that. But the whole thing doesn't load until you just keep scrolling down and scrolling down. So I'm just saying, Masquerade, do better. Just load all the shows. I mean, I don't. If it's a long page, who cares? Nowadays, it's not like it's. Oh my God, I'm only at 400. I'm only at 300 baud. It'll take forever to load the page. No. Really? Exactly. Now, it's not like we're at, you know, whatever, 2,400 baud nowadays. The page will load. It won't take too long, seriously. Oh, we're good. We're okay. We have advanced a bit in when it comes to the world of, like, computers and communications, just a bit since the old days. When you're talking to someone who used 110 bytes per second or something? I forget. Anyway, punched tape. Back in the day. And when I was in college, we could use punch cards. I didn't, but we could have. All right. Anyway, so that's 200 Stab Wounds. That's on 24th September at the end Purgatory at Masquerade. And I'll add that to their concert listing shortly. All right. So what's my play next? I forget. I think I need to swap this over.
1: And it looks like we got a few more requests coming in, so we'll get to those shortly. In a little bit.
0: Yeah. All right. So I'm going to play a song actually from the band. I love this band a lot actually, and they have played here, and they have played the Metal Cruise as well. That's the Metal Cruise. I mean, there are actually several out there nowadays, but I'm referring to the 17,000 tons of Metal Cruise, which will be sailing again in mid-January coming up. And I'm booked for it. And I'll be honest with you, oh boy, kind of walking funny. It's a great time, but it ain't cheap. It might be my last year at Keep Raising Prices. But anyway, all right. So this band is called Nile, or as Melkor would say, Nile. Nile, they're actually from South Carolina. And this song, we haven't played this song since 2016. This song is called Defiling the Gates of Ishtar. Here is Nile. And I'm not sure what's going to come after that. I think Joe has some more evil plans for you, so we'll see what happens. Here's Nile. This is Wreckage, and this is WRAK Atlanta.

stands like a cool portrait. Something whispered the bidding of peace. And his trophy starts with a shattered glass heart and the

0: That was, of course, Cradle of Filth with Her Ghost in the Fog. I figured I want to play something just a little more evil tonight. And one of my favorites from Cradle of Filth. So
1: why not?
0: Another band I wouldn't mind seeing again at some point. Just saying. They can, I don't know. They could play the Metal Cruise again. They enjoyed it the last time. That was like way long ago, 2016, I think. So just saying. Just saying. Announced, I think, 23 bands announced, and what are that? 60 minus 23 to left to go. What you got?
1: Okay. Up next, we have got another request, and this is for Jim, and he's requested Man of War's Fighting the World, and by request, Man of War.

All right, that was Man of War, Fighting the World, by request for Jim. And up next, we have got another request, and this is going to be for, where did it go? Slipknot with Psychosocial and by request.

0: All right, that was Slipknot with Psychosocial for Nikolai the Great. And up next, we have got another request.
1: Him again?
0: Yes. Oh.
2: What, him again?
0: Yeah, him again. And we got another request, and this is for this is for Doom Rip and Tear for Dan.

That was the Doom original soundtrack, and that was Rip and Tear by request for Dan. And up next, we have Battle Box by Vindicator.

That was Vindicator with Battlebox, and we have got another few requests coming up. And if you have a request, the number to call in is 404-894-2468. Or you can send an email at wreckagerequests@proton.me. And we're going to get to those right after the top of the hour. Actually, I'm going to try to get one of those here on fairly soon. I'm just going to need a little time to look for it. So with that, here's going to be a new release, and this is Saxon Steel by the band Sellsword.

Okay, that was that was Sellsword with Saxon Steel with off the album With Might and Vengeance. I was going to play that one last week, but well, plans got derailed. It happens. So with that, we've got a request coming up, but before we get to that, we get to say, hey, this is 91.1 WREK Atlanta. This is Wreckage. This is Joe. We're going to continue the show with a request from Rick for Deicide, Satan Spawn, the Cacodemon. And this is going to be, by request, Deicide.

That was Deicide by request for Rick. And up next, we've got another request, and this is for Greg with the song Dressed in Violence by the band Replicant, by request for Greg.

0: That was Replicant with Dressed in Violence, a request for Greg. And with that, I'm going to do a little explaining so that way, in case you were wondering, why am I playing all this industrial metal tonight? Well, the band Project Silence had a new release, and they're one of the an old industrial metal band, and it was a case of it's one of those bands that when you listen to them and then you forget about, and then you listen to them again, and one thing led to another, and then I went down that whole rabbit hole today, so I was just listening to nothing but industrial, which was totally different from everything else I was listening to this week, and it just sounded really good. So with that, this is a new release with the song Final Report by the band Project Silence, and this is what kicked off the whole industrial, you might say, dive tonight. And with that, Final Report.
1: Waiting to receive light. Waiting to receive.

That was League of Distortion with Galvanize. And before that, we had what kicked off the whole industrial thing tonight, which was Project Silence with Final Report. I'm going to play one or two more songs like that. But other than that, if you want to hear something else,

That was Plaguebringer with Burning Inside, a Ministry cover. And of course, before that was Ministry with Stigmata, without the need of board edit. Anyway, up next, we have a request for Godflesh for Greg, and it's the song Like Rats. And if you have a request, the number to call in is 404-894-2468, or you can send an email via wreckagerequests@proton.me. But with that, Godflesh, Like Rats.

Okay, that was Godflesh by request, Like Rats for Greg. Of course, I'm just thinking if you're going to play Godflesh and all this other stuff, there's one other band you kind of got to almost play, almost kind of mandatory, and that's, of course, KMFDM.

As if you didn't know, that was, of course, KMFDM with the song Sucks. Before that was Godflesh, Like Rats, for Greg, by request. And up next, we are going to play something a bit different. And this is going to be a new release. This is going to be the band Deceased with the Sword of the Almighty from the new album release called The Last Stand.

Deceased, Sword of the Almighty from the new release, The Last Stand. Up next, we've got Extermination Dismemberment with the song Survival.

All right, that was an extermination dismemberment with the song Survival. And up next, we've got another request, and this is once again for Greg. And I think he's taking us back industrial. So with that, here's Jason with Friends Are Evil.

All right, that was Jesu, friends, and I just messed that up. Jesu, friends are evil for Greg. And with that, we have got one more request, and this is a really good one. And this is from The Crow soundtrack, starring Brandon Lee, who unfortunately got killed making the movie. And this is one of those odd little things where this is one of those movies that that spans generations. I've shown it to people who are older, younger, they all liked it, period. So with that, this is going to be The Crow, My Life with the Thrill Kill Cult, After the Flesh.

0: the future.
1: That was My Life with a Thrill Kill Cult, After the Flesh, off of the Crow soundtrack by request. And we've got another request, and this is for Rob Zombie, Punks and Demons by request for Jeff.

0: This is 91.1 WREK Atlanta. This is Wreckage. This is Joe. And that was Rob Zombie, Punks and Demons, by request for Jeff. And before that was My Life with a Thrill Kill Cult, After the Flesh, from the Crow soundtrack, once again, by request. And we have got another request, and this is for Beavis and Butthead do KMFDM, A Drug Against War. I guess it's a cover or something. So somebody wanted to hear it, so we're playing it. Here we go.
1: Me.
2: Damn it, Beavis. Don't you care about anybody but yourself?
1: No. No, I don't care about anybody or anything except me.
2: What about when I'm kicking your ass? Yeah. Do you care about me then?
1: No. I just care about my ass. It is each man for himself. I will fight and die for myself.
2: Well, I guess that's a good thing because, like, nobody likes you. And, like, you can, like, care about yourself while I'm off scoring with chicks.
1: Yeah. I mean,
2: whoa. Higher.
1: Yeah, higher, higher. Higher, higher, higher, higher, higher, higher, higher.
2: Settle down, dumbass.
1: Whoa, Butthead, that chick doesn't have a head.
2: Oh yeah. That's like that joke. What does a perfect woman look like?
1: What?
2: I don't know, she's like, you know, probably pretty hot. I think it's like she has big thingies or something.
1: Oh yeah, that's pretty funny. Yeah, she has big thingies.
0: Okay, that was Beavis and Butthead do KMFDM. Anyway, with that, we're going to play, I thought I was going to play something, but it looks like it's not wanting to work. Yeah, you know, why not? It's a case of, this is a, we don't normally play the same band twice in one night, but why not? This is the Megadeth, the Symphony of Destruction, the Gristle Mix. This was something that was made with the help of someone who we also played for the very first time tonight, as far as I know, Trent Reznor of Nine Inch Nails, helped with the producing of this. And this is Symphony of Destruction, the Gristle Mix.
3: You take a mortal man and put him in control. Watch him become a god. Watch

That was, of course, Megadeth, Symphony of Destruction, The Gristle Mix, kind of rounding out our industrial night tonight in a way I didn't see coming. Anyway, so we've been all over the place with this one tonight, so might as well end it with some Viking music. And this one's going out for Paul. And this is the band Skald, and this is the song Dansa den Ondas Vals, Skald Viking music for Paul.

And with that, we're ending with some Viking folk metal. That was Skald with Dance Den Undes Vals, which I'm pretty sure I completely butchered. And, yeah. Anyway, that was for Paul as the final song for the night. So if you, when you're out there over the next couple of days up until next Friday, if you happen to think of a song at 3 o'clock in the morning or 3 o'clock in the afternoon, go ahead and send in the request. Why not? Send it to wreckagerequests@proton.me and we'll play it the next Friday. And if you have one or two songs, why not? Anyway, this is 91.1 WREK Atlanta. This is Wreckage. This is Joe. That was the show.

That was Nusrat Fateh Ali Khan performing the track Manakib Khawaji Meudnid Christie off of the album The World of Traditional Music.

That was Bella Fleck and Ananya Ngoglia with Kabibi from the album Throw Down Your Heart, Tales from the Acoustic Planet, Africa Sessions.

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from the album Art of Field Recording. That was Lawrence and Von Eller with Fly Around My Blue-Eyed Girl. He's had

That was Black Lung by Hazel Dickens from the album Harlan County, USA, Songs of the Coal Miner's Struggle.

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0: From the album Nigeria 70, the definitive story of 1970s funky Lagos, that was Kita Kita by Gaspar Lawal.
1: Take a me and I'm not ready to get the man at the gate and you know what I call your bed.

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1: From the album Caminos de Pash, that was Tenoris de Beatty with Soca Balera Balu Dilu.
2: Well, I was born in the desert, came up from New Orleans.

some too. Got the time to teach you now. I bet you'll learn some too. Sure enough, baby,

The diversity you are now experiencing is provided to you by the students of Georgia Tech. 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
1: I like to sing an old-time cowboy song that comes from West Texas, Panhandles. From the old days before they had ranching out there and they were clearing the country of buffalo. This is Woody Guthrie's version of a song called Buffalo Skinners.

0: I had this illness that really made me powerless over alcohol and that insisted that I got drunk. 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
1: Visit AA.org for more information and download the Meeting Guide app to find a meeting near you.

That was Buena Vista Social Club from the album Buena Vista Social Club at Carnegie Hall with De Camino a la Vereda.

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0: I guess I called AA because alcohol didn't work anymore. 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I called AA not knowing what to expect. Certainly not cheerfulness, but that's what I got. People had humor. They seemed to be at ease. I hung around. Now I feel much more comfortable with myself and the people around me.
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0: and in the living room, you know. Sing along with us. It's okay. We need your help on that. And if you're in your car and you're driving, like I tell everybody when we're on these radio shows, just pat your foot on the dash and join on in with us. And remember, you know, anybody can play music. And anybody can be a scientist. Anybody can be a scientist. And, you know, a man, a woman, a boy, a girl, anybody can be a scientist. And, you know, it's just common sense. That's all science is common sense. And the same thing goes for love. Love is all common sense. If you got problems with your love life, you're not using common sense. You got anything to say, Red?
2: Well, all I got to say is we didn't have music like this when I was a boy.

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0: That was off the album,
1: Chants from the Kingdom of Tonga.
0: And it was all performed by
1: David Fauche, recorder.

0: That was Oklahoma Hills by Bob Wills and the Texas Playboys, off an album called The Tiffany Transcriptions, Volume 6, Sally Gooden.
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1: 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If we don't do it, no one will.

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Это ничего, что мы в

How can we help each other and the planet during these historic, uncertain times? Did you know that there are millions of farmers in developing nations using harmful practices that not only make it hard for them to make ends meet, but also hurt the environment? The good news is there's a solution. 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Trees for the Future trains farmers to rethink farming and use trees to flatten the curve on environmental harm while improving their nutrition and income. Let's come together to build a better future for communities in need and the planet. 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
1: Blue Jay, don't you stop coming over. 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

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So you should know the tune. Here we go.

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